sucking toes. Look, you in the face, heavy on the backside. 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Get your out my face. I don't want them. But if I did, I'd be sitting on them. Hey.

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Shakira's on the list. Ariana Grande's on the list. Ellie Langley's on the list. Still a little Chris Brown, now that you're off for work. It's Under the Influence.

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On calendar, 13 days. 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
0: 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Coming up, we got that Daily Hate Plus. We got to talk about it, man. Floyd Mayweather's hating on child support right now.
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1: All right, Floyd Mayweather has to pay child support after losing a paternity test with a stripper from his Vegas nightclub girl collection. Apparently, you know, Floyd couldn't keep his thing in his pants with one of his employees, and now they got a kid.
2: The name of the club was called Girl Collection. It sounded like he collected them all. That's crazy. Floyd, come on. I feel like Floyd having money problems right now, if I'm being honest.
1: That's what I've heard as well. But listen, Floyd is welcomed a new baby into the world with the young lady. And shout out to her. When she signed up to work at Girl Collection, this is probably the best outcome that could have happened. She's lit.
2: It sounds messed up, but you're so right.
1: 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Coming up, we got the Daily Hate on the way.
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0: fatter, James.
1: Oh, Lord. Why would you say that? And I didn't talk to HR.
0: Anyways.
1: That was great.
0: It's true. It's fine. Shout out to edibles. I feel like you haven't weaned yourself off all the chocolates. That's all I'm going to say. Anyway, stay by your radio. The Daily Hates up next.

0: You know what I hate? I hate when someone asks me, can they have one of my damn Reese's cups when there's only two in the package? If they were meant to be shared, there would be more than two. That's what they have the king size for. And because I have the single size, the answer is hell no.
1: Hey, appreciate you getting your hate on, all right? Look, if you got something you want to hate on, 2-877-817-2888. That is the number. Pick up that phone for that daily hate. Stay by your radio. Coming up next, Nick Cannon is in the news. Shout out to Nick. He's finally doing what I feel like he should have done a couple of years ago with the baby mamas. More on that up next.
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2: What a dobo.
1: Our buddy, friend of the show, someone who you used to work with, Nick Cannon. He's going to be pulling back the curtain with Netflix. This is crazy. We're going to get a docuseries, a reality show, if you will, about Nick Cannon and his six baby mamas.
2: I got to watch it because I got to figure out how he juggles it all. Because it's too much. He got six baby mama, 12 kids. I need to watch that.
1: Yeah, Nick Cannon's outside. All right, stay by your radio. Coming up next, we got the No Cap News on the way.

0: 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It's the Bootleg Cap Show holding it down. The No Cap News. This is where James scours the internet, finds the craziest stories. We talk about them. What you got coming up, bro?
1: Look, I always say I trust science, but I don't trust these damn scientists because they be doing weird stuff. The cats' lives might have doubled.
0: Cats?
1: Oh, yes, cats.
0: Shout out to the cats out there, man. My parents are cat people. We're going to talk about it up next.

0: what's going on in these streets, man. Giving it to you straight, no filter. Let's go. The No Cap News with James Jefferson Jr. Inside the Bootleg Cav Show. Time for the No Cap News. What's up, James?
1: So, Japanese scientists have put something officially in clinical trials that kind of scare me. It's a shot that will help a cat have double its lifespan. So, you know how cats have 9 lives, might have 18 lives now.
0: Okay, so if I get this shot for my cat's life will double?
1: Yeah, that's what they're trying to say. Which why do you want your cat to live that long? God said the cat's supposed to die right there and then. You don't need to give it a shot to double the damn lifespan.
0: Let's be clear. First of all, humans used to only live until like 30 or 40 because we would get 8 or we would die like in caves back in the day.
1: Hey, look, everybody I know that's over the age of 50, I don't like. So maybe that was supposed to happen.
0: And let me shout out, if they ever do this for a dog, I'm buying the dog shot. I want my dog Lebowski to live forever.
1: You're so white, I'm not convinced you wouldn't try to shot yourself.
0: Maybe. Hey, I bet you there's going to be some white stay-at-home wives that are like, oh, I need to get younger. Let me try the cat shot.
1: Oh, damn. Hey, they try salmon sperm to get younger, so why not?
0: Anyway, stay by your radio. Coming up next, by the way, you saying that sentence without the full context of the story sounds crazy.
1: Hey, Chloe said it.
0: Coming up, James, I did not know open relationships were still cracking like they are in 2026 until I found my boy is in one and is kind of crazy. We're going to talk about it up next. It's the Bootleg Kev Show.
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sucking toes. 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Hey.

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1: What a dub out.
0: We're talking about it. Open relationships, hell man. No. We just found out one of our close friends, he's been with a girl for about 6 months. We just found out they are in a full open relationship.
1: Oh, Lord.
0: Both of them can sleep with whoever they want, and neither of them are tripping.
1: Why they should be single, to be honest. Just be single.
0: I told my boy, I said, look, 6 months, you're making it. I don't know if you're making it 6 years, though.
1: Facts.
0: If she's out here doing what she's doing, he said that she's only hooking up with girls.
1: Hey, so she lying to you. She lying to him. She out there living her best life in them streets.
0: Do y'all think an open relationship is something that can realistically work?
1: Hell
0: Let
1: no.
0: us know about it, man. 877-817-2888. 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
2: two things could be true.
1: True. The Department of War, whatever the hell that is, has released more UFO footage. Things are getting spooky out here. We're going to talk about it next.

0: 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It's the Bootleg Kev Show with James Andre Jefferson Jr.
1: What a dope.
0: We are a society that is so desensitized to the craziness in the world that this is not the number one story in the world as it should be. The United States Department of War has released even more UFO footage. A new footage drop. Now, some of this footage is absolutely crazy. They have humanoid Silver Surfer looking things flying in the sky, bro.
1: I hate that I believe aliens, but at the same time, I believe this is some type of distraction from the war and the Epstein files and whatnot, but aliens are definitely.
0: Yeah, so they're pretty much telling us they're real. Essentially, they also released some testimony. I guess there's four different types of aliens, including the Greys, the Reptilians, and the Nordics. The Nordics, bro? What kind of Marvel movie do they got us wrapped up in right now? I feel like Marvel, Hollywood, DC, all of this has been a psyop to desensitize us for what's actually happening out here, because nobody cares that there's aliens or Nordic alien. What is going on?
1: Yeah, now they got races and whatnot. Who would you send to go meet the aliens? Well, who do you want to make first communication?
0: Snoop Dogg.
1: Hey, that sounds about right. Yeah, they can smoke together. The aliens calm down. We calm down. Because don't send Trump, because they're probably nukers if that
0: we got to send Snoop to negotiate with the aliens.
1: I like that. I like that. That might be the move.
0: I think we just send our best potheads. You got to throw Snoop Dogg in there. You got to throw Seth Rogen in there. And maybe you know what? I also wouldn't mind just put Adam Sandler in the mix. You know what I mean?
1: No, Adam Sandler dresses like the aliens, so they might get confused by that.
0: Yeah, I think that would be a solid team to go meet the aliens. Stay by your radio. Coming up, we've got the People's Mix on the way. It's the Bootleg Kev Show.
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1: 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That's James Andre Jefferson Jr.
2: What a dope.
1: We're in the People's Mix right now. Hit us up, 877-817-2888. Coming up, we got new Kehlani and Usher on the way. Tap in, though, man, whatever you want to hear. Got to give a shout-out. This guy, Drake, is just breaking all the records. Iceman is one of the best albums of the year, even though James hasn't listened to it a second time.
2: My bad, you know, OVO apologist. I didn't know who I was working with.
1: I'm not an OVO apologist. I'm just honest. Just like Drake's aura is cracked forever. It just is what it is. He did put out a good album whining about the beef for 18 songs, but he did it in a good way. It's not bad.
2: It ain't good.
1: It's not bad, though. It is good. It's a good album. Anyway, let's get into something from that Drake album, that Janice. Shut the F up. It's new music on the Bootleg Kev Show.
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0: Inside the People's Mix. 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Coming up, man. Crazy story. If you're a college graduate, you might be kind of cooked. The job market ain't what it used to be. We're going to break it down up next. It is graduation season, of course. Let's get into some new music first, though. Brand new Kehlani. Shout out to the queen. This is with Usher. It's called Shoulda Never. It's on the Bootleg Kev Show. Yeah.

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2: What it do, bro?
1: College graduates are facing the worst entry-level job market since 2020, y'all. So a lot of people are going to be graduating. 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
2: That's crazy. There are people going to school right now, not even people that graduated. They're studying for something that for a job that won't even be there.
1: Yeah, say a lot of companies are cutting openings. They're raising their experience requirements and increasingly have been relying on AI-driven hiring systems.
2: Hey, so, you ain't say nothing about extra pay. That's crazy.
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0: 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It's the Boulay Kev Show. The No Cap News on a Wednesday is going down in a few minutes. James, what you got?
1: Hey, if sports have gotten super boring for you, there's something that just came out. It's called the Enhanced Games. I think you want to check out. They might have a little bit more energy.
2: No, this is a crazy... First of all, I would watch the Enhanced Games. I'm going to tell you why. Up next is the Boulay Kev Show.

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1: 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What up, James?
3: Hey, this is pretty crazy, but America is finally here. It went down over the weekend. They debuted the Enhanced Games. What you don't know about it is these athletes that are partaking in the Enhanced Games will be able to take steroids and other banned substances to make the sport, like, just better. They had a swim contest, and they broke the world record.
1: Well, because they're all roided up on juice.
3: Hey, I like sports this way. I ain't gonna lie. just let them do it.
1: Look, I'm not gonna lie. I did not watch the Olympics whatsoever, all right? The Olympics were not something this year. James, I feel like we both ignored the Olympics. This is something that would get me back into it. If I could watch some people all hopped up on all kinds of illegal, steroids, bobsled, I'm in.
3: I'm 100%. I don't want to gamble on it because I can figure out which steroids you take and then I know who's going to do better.
1: 100%, man. 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You're going to need that number because the Daily Hate is up next.
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1: It's the Bootleg Kev Show. We got the Daily Hate coming up, y'all, man. 877-817-2888. It's the Hump Day Edition. If you got something you want to hate on, something that's got you annoyed, tell us about it. Leave us a voicemail. Anything you want to hate on, James.
2: I'm hating on these high schools that act like these kids don't got families. 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
1: 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Coming up next, y'all, we got the Daily Hate. 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